in truth and in spirit. He says in his word that time is coming where true worshipers, where true worshipers will worship the Father in truth and in spirit, because he says in his word that he is spirit.

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0: does not matter the Goliath that you are facing. 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
1: I would like us to give tribute to the man of God, Prophet Nezebo. 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

sigogodini sethunzi lokufa.

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I would rather die in the presence of the Lord. 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

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Therefore, holy brethren, partakers of the heavenly calling, consider the apostle and high priest of our confession, Jesus Christ.

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For this one has been counted, worthy of more glory than Moses. Arbale, Rikobala, Haholu Ibile, Arbale, Abakolose 3, verse number 12. Kitse Hebrews 3, verse 1. Kere, Bakolose 3, verse number 12. Arbale. Bakolose 3, verse number 12. Arbale. Arbale, Arbale, Arbale. Ukwairei. Therefore, as the elect of God, this way, holy and beloved, put on the tender mercies, kindness, humility, meekness, long suffering, bearing with one another, forgiving one another, if anyone has a complaint against the other, even as Christ forgave you, so you must also do so. So, last week I was here, and somebody said, "Oh, now, can we go on with holiness?" Kima ang kukuwa? Kiko pa hakukuwa la hankel temple. 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Halong kuko hanke, haksa kinye background, make me away. 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Now, what is holiness? Halalelo ke ing. Well, what is holiness? Because how about a hope I Heber 3 verse 12 Uclary therefore as the elect of God holy Jalo kabakhetwa ba mutimo ba etsanjwang ba halalelang. So the issue of holiness, we are overlooking it, not because we want to overlook it. We are overlooking it because we think it is an attribute of God that we cannot attain. Hallelujah. It is the attribute of God that we think and believe we cannot attain as human. So what is holiness? Holiness is simple, a separation unto God. So halalelo. How arohana leading to we tell mudimo hona le self holiness yeo o sebetsang ka matla hore o gae batho mo halalela ke self holiness. But holiness is to be separated to things and be surrendered unto God. Be totally surrendered unto God. So, but one that they don't understand.
that holiness is not man-made. But holiness is from God. For us to be holy, it takes God. It does not take our effort. So it is not our effort that makes us holy. But it is God who makes us holy. So holiness is a separation unto God. It involves to walking with God. Now, halalelo, e kenya re o tsamaye le motimo. And o ketebe wa tsamaya le motimo. O sa khompile ntswe la hae. O sa phele o ya ka lentswe la hae. So, halalelo, enka hore o arwane leading to me e kenya taba ya rona now it is the issue of walking with God. So o kamelo o tsama e le modimo, and one person is saying, how do I walk with God? Live by the word of God, phela ka lentswe la modimo. Let the word of God be your guidance in everything that you do. Let the word of God be your navigator in everything that you do. Because for you to be declared as holy, one, you have to separate from other things and walk with God. And you cannot walk with God unless or until you understand how to live by his word. Holiness involves walking with God and allowing him total access in all areas of your life. A total access in all areas of your life. Modimo anke botlalo ba ba uphile ho ba hao. What are the areas of your life that God is not a part of? Because of to be holy is to allow God to have access in all areas of your life. Now, Mudimu nala access in all areas of your life. What is that area where God does not have access in your life? Because of holiness is a total surrender. Totally, you surrender unto God. You give him everything. You hand over everything unto him. So, you can't say, I live holy, but there is a part of your life. Esanzane inalamutomo analing a say on it. No. Because holiness, it demands that you totally allow God to have access in your life. In all areas of your life. And the question is, what is that area that God does not have access in your life? Do you trust God for everything in your life? If you don't trust God for everything in your life, you can't walk with him.
o ke ke be o atsa ma le mokikimo ho fikela o mofatso o hle tsa bophelo ba ha skare to hle ha o le happy ha o se happy ha e sa le tsohle easy now halalelo re ka khona e finyella. But a problem is that there are things in our lives. Tsere sa ba keng a rwana le tsone. We can attain holiness. But a problem to attain holiness is that it demands us to totally surrender unto God and allow him access to our WhatsApps. Ketsa EG. Does God have an access in your WhatsApp? Does God have an access in every decision that you make? There are people who act holy, but holiness, it demands that God must form a priority in everything that you do. Na modimo ke ka go lo ya nthongolong o etsa. We talking about holiness. No, we talking about holiness. It is the daily yielding to the prompting of the Holy Spirit so that our attitudes and behaviors and responses lines up with the living word of God. It is a daily yielding. So, Utula omamela ukwa seo moya o se bua. Ui kokobeletsa seo moya o halalelang o se bua. Ha e tsa le hangwe. Ha o tswa o seng utlo go ba o batla o ya valmol. Aba valmol ha o ye. Ha o fostuya. It means how re ophela ka khalalelo ha o sa phela ka thato ya hao o phela ka thato o ya modimo. It's not your will anymore. You yield into the prompts of the Holy Spirit. Your behavior must be aligned to the word of God. Your attitude must be according to the word of God. What is your behavior? Is it in the will of God?

your behavior. Your behavior, Joa. Can one look into your behavior and say, kanete, kanete, otsama limdimo? Or can one look into your behavior and say, lere ke ngwana mutimo, is that one a child of God? There are those that when they walk, you wonder, are they the sons of God? When they talk, you wonder, is he truly a son of God? Because of the issue of holiness is not appearing holy, is to yield, live according to the word of God, allowing God to take the total control of your life. Then there is what we call self-holiness. Self-holiness is the holiness that we portray. We walk in a way, when people are looking at us, they can see in how we walk that we are holy. But by right, holiness is when we totally surrender to the things of God and allowing him to lead us. Allowing him to be a center stage in everything that we do. I'ma speak about holiness. So I'm taking it slowly to understand. How nkuka kopa ngwele amen. How nkuka. Ngwele amen. Why? Because of one cannot, they cannot say they are holy, but their lives still aligns with the world. One cannot claim that they are holy, but how they do things still aligns with the world. Ha ba na ba lefatseng ba sa go ba le hae, lo wena ha go ba le hae. Ha bana ba lefatseng ba re he weekend enkulu, lo wena re he weekend enkulu. Yeah. Ha lefatse ha le re ke December ha re ke re lo wena o re ha ke kerekeng ke December. But holiness is a total surrender to God. You surrender every day. 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Jobo was worried to the will of God. 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
It must be aligned le lentswe la Modimo. Di karabo ho tsa hao, they must line up with the word of God. We don't just answer. We don't just answer. 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I will tell that one word to get off. But holiness does not allow you to tell somebody where to get off. Ke botho. Your behavior must be aligned to the word of God. Namdu mari mari ntshuka jona hore. Eh ha ke rere, ha ke rere. 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Na behavior ya hao e according to the will of God. 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We do not make ourselves holy. We are made holy by God. But being made holy by God does not allow us to behave anyhow, to speak anyhow. Holiness involves purity in our thoughts. Halalelo e kenya bohlweki menahanong ya rona. 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That's why hobala bebele re, do not conform to the standards of this world. 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Ka ho pala lentswe la Modimo, to meditate on the word of God. 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

need to purify our thoughts. 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Now I won't get deeper. I can go deeper. That's why I always say, hangata, whenever people are crying, some of them, they are not crying because of they are in the spirit. No, some they are crying because of man. So holiness involves purity in our thoughts. Words, deeds, our words are important. Holiness involves your words. But are your words according to the will? Are your words pure? Is your behavior pure? Remember, we said holiness involves purity in our thoughts, in our words, in our deeds. That's why I said there is what we call self-holiness of people who are trying hard to be holy. But by right, holiness, it demands that we totally surrender everything unto God. Everything unto God. 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That's why every time umudimare asena, ofilaore rohaneta mucheo. 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
0: Yes.
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1: Ban kona unko sware la batu ba bang. 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Thank you, too.
0: Can I be under them, City?
1: Thank you, my Jack.
0: Our words, are they holy? 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What about a carbon motor? 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It includes a pure heart, meditating on the word of God. 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Ere meditate on it, day and night. 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Meditate on it. When you are sick, when it's okay, when you are poor, when you are not poor. Meditate on the word. Let the word be bubbling in your heart. Fill your thoughts with the word. 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That's why our thoughts are not pure. That's why our ways are not pure. That's why our ways, our deeds are not pure. Meditate on the word of God. 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When you meditate on the word of God, your mind will be pure, your heart will be pure, your thoughts will be pure. Only when you start to meditate on the word of God, who hears me? There is nothing. As long as we meditate about somebody's wife, about somebody's husband, onana leka mona yemo, onana leka mona, enegano ko onalo mosadi elungwa hao, mar onano wamakelwa. 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Meditate on the word. 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The meditating on the word of God. Instead of allowing that dark negative thoughts, dan utumele eminahano editsila nahana ka lentswe la modimo. Meditate on the word than allowing the negative thoughts of darkness. Ke kwale mo kapo nqhubeke e Haribuwe, keiko ale kakakapo mkubege. The negative thoughts to overcome us. Speaking God's words of faith into all situations. Speaking God's words of faith into all situations. All situations. Speaking the word of God in all situation, all situation. Oscar Narosa now also a Murimua Tusa. No, my among all, Buellin Telamitim. I remember it was Kikwale Mokapo Kikakwala at 5 o'clock. Araban here. Speaking the word of God, my among all. 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My among all. 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Speaking the word of God in all situations. Mayemong ohe. Confessing His word. in all situations. Whether Munna Robert say, you speak the word. You speak the word. The word, nothing. 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Whether Uwakula speak the word, his word.

0: solo tata ha usa bua le lentswe so ha una ntonyana ha le na ntonyana ntonyana hle batho beso but speak the word into all situations instead of allowing our tongues to stir our lives in the wrong direction. 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
1: Ya go thusa orera mo dino ha di ka moshe.
0: Yes.
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0: Yes.
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1: Pulpiti yona ya halale.
0: Ah, na dem sime.
1: You can't shake your cane on Saturday night. Sunday morning you go and stand on a pulpit and say, praise the Lord, hallelujah.
0: Yeah.
1: Why o shemela moya wa hawan wa maubani
0: kelebuile male me rona a rentsa tetele our tongues are taking us in the wrong direction. Why? Because when we are not meditating on the word, we speak what is full of our thoughts, and if our thoughts are not full of the word of God, our thoughts are thinking evil. We have negative thoughts. Negative thoughts. Oh, Jesus. Maleme arona risa e hutulo e wrong. Acting like Jesus would when confronted with different circumstances. Holiness is putting God first and obeying him even when we do not feel like it. Go about repeat halalelo ke o bea modimo pele le ho mohlompa lu ikokobetsa motimo le hatintho kapo mayem asa dumele hi kokobeletsa modimo. Casting off the flesh with all its deceitful desires, imitating God. Holiness, go bear modimo pele. 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That's why when we speak of holiness, that people who are saying it is impossible to be holy. 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And imitating God. How do we imitate God? 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We imitate Him. Make every effort to live in peace with everyone. 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Are you in peace with everyone? Now, Poma Kelan Bawarga Funa, no. 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Are you in peace with everyone? You must live in peace with everyone. Kapo Omandwa. 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Where you stay, they know that. You are not the firefighter. You are the one who started that fire. How to mboko to ena mboko to utipa. 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Bahale bo akwe. When live in peace with everyone. In peace with everyone. Make that effort. And to be holy. Lo halalela. Without holiness, no one will seek God. Without holiness, no one will seek God. Oga mumutwane, he mutoya maga. Mutwana eating, he when I'm with ye, he ka uka maga, he when I was a eka. Hela, without holiness, no one will see God. Kango halaloa, ona mutaka wana mudimu. Ayo, forget. By Hebrew 12, verse 14. By Hebrew 12, verse 14. Arbale. By Hebrew 12, verse 14. And then talk about this. Ere, pursue peace with all people and holiness. Pursue peace Work in living in peace with everyone. Work at living a holy life, living a holy life, living a holy life. For those who are not holy will not see God. For those who are not holy will not see God. Basa halaleling abako bona mudimo. By Hebrews 12, verse number 14. Hebrews 12, verse 14. Read it. Ipalle. It's not me. It's the word of God. But just as he called you, but just as he who called you is holy, so be holy in all you do. It is written, 1 Peter chapter 1, verse 15 and 16. 1 Peter chapter 1, verse 15. And 16, 1 Peter chapter 1, verse 15 and 16. But just as he who called you is holy, yali bitsi tsengwa halalela, baba medi ba lekwa, le lona halalelang. 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

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He purifies you. He sanctifies you. The more God manifests himself unto you, you now have the image of God. 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You are the righteousness of God. 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The benefits of living holy. 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
0: Ha ho dumele hore ke thole. 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
0: 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It's total surrender to God and have access in all our daily lives and be pure in mind through meditation of the word ke mama ha si akena mlaetsa amen kena mlaetsa o mongwa wa kena re good morning muruti amen e ka re modimo a ka re thusa re tsama e ka galalelo le le thato. 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Greetings.
3: Morning, Mohlanka Modimo, good morning. 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
0: 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Yes, we are in this world, but we are not of this world. 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Nothing to add or subtract. 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Yeah, sing ever 2, ever 10. Yes, yes, the English again. Yes, I kopanele English. Yes, the English, I kopanele English. 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Yeah, yeah. 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Yeah, amen ke mama Lema. Yes, yes, yes. 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Okay, yeah. 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Yeah, amen ke Ramano Noto. Ke mohlatsi. Yes, amen.
2: The time that I'm going to talk about 1 to 3, Romans 12, verse 15 and 16, Romans 12, verse 14.
0: Amen. 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Yeah. What can I'm like that? That ends you. 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O ka hlola. I'm telling you now. You're gonna win. You wanna win. You wanna win. Make sure that whatever the circumstance you find yourself in, whether it's a sickness, be found in the will of God. Just be found in the will of God. You shall win. Mchanaga Hussein Agizam Oamposa Mudwamdi Moyakai. How cool hakanakana oyakai kekere I'm going to do the work of the Father. The work of the Father. The work of the Father. Kikeza ntwe ele yetsa. 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
0: 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Prioritize God. Prioritize God. Leave other things. 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Even now I prioritize God. 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How he made. And let me take me account now, who love everyone who prayed for me. But there is few understand that I was sick, very sick. Last week when I was here, Kere prayed for me, I was sick. But by God's grace, He's giving me strength. 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
3: Mamedi, Mamela, it gets the morning drive. Late DJ Auntie, Anthony San Elena Sister Boss, Utah Ringa Butilella, we saw Ringa Borobo, Mantaha, we saw Love Clan, hashtag Bacha Radio. Mamedi, Mamela, it gets the morning drive. Late DJ Auntie, Anthony San Elena Sister Boss, Utah Ringa Butilella, we saw Ringa Borobo, Mantaha, we saw Love Clan, hashtag Bacha Radio.
4: Good morning and welcome to Get It's a Morning Drive when I'm on a Holy Quiet FM 91.0 megahertz, the heartbeat of the Val. Yes, we are reporting live from the Papu Sinta Khaso. I knew you'd love that one. Alrighty, happy Wednesday. Yes, it's Wednesday, the ninth day of the ninth month. Kgweding ena ya loetse selemong sa 20 ne ke batla go ketepedi ing. I'm gonna get there. Although one of these days ke ketepedi ing le moshumo emetse emebedi and 6 ke 2026 ka sesotho ke sa hemi ke sa stop tla nkutla wena. All righty, it's the ninth day. Letsatsing la loetse hona mona ho le kwa FM. Welcome towards a very good morning to you. I just wanted to say hey, where now one is, so congratulations. Congratulations to you for making it today, this very day, in spite of everything that you have been through. Yeah? Ngamona, natasifuba seyo. Bona, mamediki mutlotlo ka wena. I am extremely proud, so proud of you. Huh? In spite of it all, you are here with us. I am there with you, Rikau Fela. Yes. So, Hagiwane, like every other day, just like Monday and Tuesday. It's a Wednesday, and Hagiwane, it's a Mali Boss Lady. What's up, though?
5: Good morning, the first. Ke rata go ke tla ka wena pele. Re ke dimeli tsena mmamedi wa iketse tsa morning drive show. Kiri, it's Wednesday, baby. It's Women Christmas Wednesday. My name is Anneleke, but lady mangona wa fahla ape fine China Zulu yellow mellow queen. Ke re mmamedi go tshoretse tse tshesa jalo ka mihla le matsatsi ohle.
4: So, bana, so what's it like age group ya ntho ya Gen Z? What's a Gen Z? How to Gen Z? How to age group when you think?
5: Yale, ke kare ke young what? Young youth.

0: Ee, wa tsa ke age group nye feng?
1: ke age group nya bo ma 20 mamang tonton ne.
0: Ee, age ya ntho, okay, ba di 20s, you right about
1: yes,
0: that.
1: Yes, 20 mamang, yes.
0: Yeah, so from ha re from how hlaile ka 1997 to 2012.
1: Uh-huh,
0: that era, but what he learned months ago, baby, to the Gen Z.
1: I'm a
0: 2000. Ah, ah. Matuki okay, Gen Z.
1: 2012, I regular 2K.
0: Oh, okay. 20 yes. is the 2K. I yes, get that.
1: Yes, yes.
0: Yes, but the I get who are millennium. We are what we are called millennials and millennials. And then we're only Gen Z.
1: Mm-hmm.
0: So this is an interesting fact that I was just seeing from the factor, just how economy where as a world and as a country we are either gaining or losing money. Video and I was like, no man, you know, let me see if this person is telling any truth. So I went to three publications. Kiboni Bloomberg, bangoti article kayo. Na kiboni le SAB South African Brewers libona. They had something to say. I think South African Brewers lost 23, like 23%. It will from nearly 23%.
1: Yeah.
0: And then and then now 17% in 2025. Well, last year. So we dropped that much in how much who knew akating. So the youth, the Gen Z specifically, are not drinking as much as the previous generation. Like who drastic, like the whole alcohol industry worldwide has lost up to 83 billion. 83 billion in revenue.
1: Okay.
0: I hear what you're saying, because that's actually one of the highest reasons why the Gen Zs have decided they're gonna sit out. They're not gonna drink as much.
1: And they're making it more pilone.
0: The alcohol company did a ride. Yes, but in actual fact, they've devastated the economy in as far as alcohol. Not like I can only. You know, but devastating a chalet. But it's a good thing, because they've chosen they're focusing more on your mental health and your activeness, your working out, and they're progressive, you know? So I'd like to hear from Mama Medi if there is a Gen Z there. Are you one of those people? Are you a Gen Z and you drink less because of it costs too much? It's just like, it's ridiculous. Maybe you're exposed to Budawa so much in your family before, and you're just like, no. Yes. No. But they're not attributing Dabayor Majenzi Ahanu, because the other Ntoli, Ntarin, the teenager. Yes, there are those who drink, but honestly, I'm not seeing Bahana like getting wasted, man. They're not doing up and down like we did. Maybe because social media, they're exposed to so much. But really, we need to be honest. Like, the youth is not getting drunk as much. But are you saying that they're drinking at the same level? At the same level as you, when as your peers?
1: I'm
0: saying, can you come? Yes, I'm not saying that they don't drink. My question is clear. Question naka ke hore, are you saying that they're drinking at the same level? I'm not asking, be careful, focus on the question, Kerry. Like, are they drinking at the same level as your peers were drinking in their time?
1: Ba nwa ho feta ho ya kana.
0: Okay.
1: Yes, ke ke nthola gore ke dua ke ipotswa gore ana bana le mathata ma ka lona a fetang wa ithola.
0: Okay.
1: Yes, yes.
0: Okay. Okay, so I want to understand. Can I hear from a Gen Z?
1: Yeah.
0: And a Gen Z, remember, Gen Z is from 1997 to 2012. If you were born in that era, you are labeled le Gen Z. Kapo, is there a parent who's also wanting to understand Gen Z Yahai better? Or is there maybe a business owner who's out there and is like, yo, wena, nama Gen Z, bachinchile ka mokgo ke rekisang ka teng.
1: Yes.
0: Ba chinchile ntho ya ka the way ke etsang ka teng. Business ya ka the way ke ranang ka teng. Ke chinchile because ma Gen Z are just not interested in getting wasted anymore. Because honestly, I definitely want to understand that age group more. I want to understand. I don't know if it's fortunate or unfortunate that actually age group in you, but I really want to understand the Gen Zs, and as much as Matuke as well, all the other generations that have come after me. I want to have a better understanding of the type of people that they are, so that I can connect better with them, so we can have better relations. Because ultimately, objective, you want to go aha a better South Africa, a more progressive South Africa. Bomba. You know, as opposed to, there's always something to complain about. 078-585-9531 is the WhatsApp number that you can get in touch with us. Voice note, just a regular message. Alternatively, and a number is 073-150-5207. Alrighty. Honali, epina ya youth ene ke ina hanne.
1: Okay.
0: Ki nesti ceiling to le rolling. 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
4: It's that time again for you to enjoy the live performance of good music. 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
1: 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Hlala unolwazi, hlala ujabule. Likwa FM.
5: Did you know that Lenacapavir, a new medication used for the prevention of HIV, is now available at your nearby public health facilities as long-acting option to stay HIV-free? 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
1: Sicela uqaphele ukuthi imibono nemicabango evezwa ezinhlelweni zethu. 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
6: Mamedi, mamela iketse morning drive le DJ Auntie Awesome Sanelena Sister Boss o tla ringa botshelela o iso ringa borobong manta ha o isa labohlano #bacha radio
7: Oh, yes. Ke ba cha radio indeed. It's just 23 minutes after 6. So let's at silo na ke la bi 9. Ke la bo robedi. Kilzatsi labu robedi, like I'm not gonna stop with this. Oh, okay. Kilzatsi labu robong, yes, okay. Kilzatsi labu robong. Kwenye alwezi slimongsa 2026. Kitipedi. I'm gonna get it, okay. I'm gonna get it. Watch me, like I'm that girl. I get everything I want to get, okay. Kitsatsi labi nine slimongsa kwenye alwezi. Welcome to it. Kiketsa morning drive. Hona mona Holikwa FM 91.0 megahertz. The heartbeat. The heartbeat, baby. We're the heartbeat of the Val. Hopula mamedi. We are discussing our Gen Zs. That's the age group. From 1997 to 2012. Yes, that's the Gen Z. That's that era. We discuss about and just the lifestyle choices. As it stands, they're not drinking as much.
8: They're focusing
7: on being healthy. They're focusing on like better lifestyle choices, but they're honing in. They're aware of their mental how mental peace and mental health is so important, and how physically your physical health is something ailing important. You know, because ultimately, something that we don't discuss as much as we want to talk about groove and how much fun it is to be out there, alcohol is poisonous to your nervous system. Absolutely. And that's addiction. Like as much as you want to talk, or like it's a you want to talk about it like it's something recreational, something to do for fun, but it is very addictive, and a lot of people are addicted to alcohol.
8: Yes.
7: Hey. And they're feeding the addictions. They're feeding an addiction. You know, I have a sibling. I have a sibling who has an alcohol problem, and he's been like this since I can remember, since I was in high school. You know, there's also like behaviors that are also associated to alcoholism. Like, for instance, hona le batho ba le ba ile go hanwele o tshwantse ntlo ka ofela etso. That's my sibling. But it's painful, and it affects the people that love you. It affects your family. You know, can you imagine? You know, I can remember a scenario where I was in high school and I was writing exams.
8: Yes.
7: And my sibling was already in this. He was already affected by alcohol. And it was about the way unahananga ting.
8: Yes.
7: Yes. So like even to our kid exam, I'm like 15, 16 around that age. This person has no problem coming into my room, waking me up and saying, unale tutsangata tsifubensa haitsa tsontsanga ditlosa at that time. And this happened continuously. Like, listen, it gets something. And I don't want to make the conversation about him, but I can only imagine that I know that hasona fed. I know that we didn't invent that scenario. I know that, you know, there's nothing wrong with me. I didn't do anything, and it's just that he needed assistance at that time. But and he probably still needs help. But there are a lot of families who are going through that. Yes. Yes. Yes. And some of those reasons that you know, people who consume alcohol excessively, some of those reasons could be the reasons why Gen Zs were like, no, I don't want that. I don't want to look crazy. I don't want to be, no, I don't want to be that uncle. I don't want, you know this, every family has that uncle.
8: Yes.
7: There is that family member, they have a hectic alcohol problem, and bona ba gothetse ka matsong ka mo ka matsong ka mo ha ba fuwe
9: ba bo hlapela gona Listen,
7: listen, kiri ka matsong ka mo ba gothetse ke bona ba mosebetsi ba tla etsa mosebetsi o motle mosebetsi wa matsoho wa bona the thing is that is their encouragement that's the saddest part okay I'm gonna do this for a drink I know that if I do this I'm gonna go on tabo johle ba haye matla a hae ka ofela mosebetsi wa hae a motle wa bona ha ile go bo go hlaba phuta ku kuluma ka nku etsa mosebetsi wa matsoho ofela o yetsa motle better than anyone
9: That's true.
7: It's like I do not want to lie because they are so motivated. World class. Mosebetsi wa bona ke o wa hesa le o motle go motho o tla re yei I'm going to put my foot in it gore ke tlokenya bojohle ba me mo mushumong o a etse nthongolong ka botle o bona gore wow if only you did this for yourself like if you woke up and put this much effort in bettering yourself and bettering your life you know I know that there's even people at work who are drinking like at work who like drink like alcoholism is really really bad you find that somebody has such a problem that motho ga o bula ka koloing ya hae ha ona ga ona thola botlo la something
9: bona lwalo le leng king every day tla me a hatlotswa o nwa tsepedi ka pa ha go bala a khone go bala fela tla me a no tsepedi
7: you understand there is alcoholism all like at its best Oh, at its worst, there's a lot of people. So, maybe like because of the way that they've been exposed to alcoholism, the way alcoholism iba affecting my Gen Z, were like, I'm not gonna do that. I don't even want to taste that. Exactly. And the irony is that kiapere di pakasan tsa an alcohol company. I'm so intentional in the way kids are doing. But yeah, kiabona roba mamedi ba yense mo ba what's this? Ba re engage. So I'd like to hear from you, honestly. Yes, and I understand maybe there's other things that the youth are doing. It's fine. I don't want the focus to be on this is not shaming.
9: Yes.
7: This is the concept of the show. Today's show is not about shaming anyone or pointing a finger at this person and saying that you're such a
10: First, let's boss that you can do my second. Kill to my sister, I can alone. Hard of a chaval, the sentiments are good. Liga crustam run a amen into the shepherd of some time. Kimela de Eagle, Kamamita Hunt like a holiness, Kamamita Hunt like a bootwaki pillar, swallow some with him, hey, brains about two or a bailey platform, Kima, Kale war. 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
7: Ah, kuchiprano wa fetu.
13: Good morning. 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
7: ah boring
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16: dumela studio mo boss lady le house ba mo ke.
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7: 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That's why you're so funny, Chiprano.
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18: good morning boss lady kakata mokele le the first ladies man tombazana happy wednesday
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18: le family le kwa ka ofela dumelang my heartbeat of the world 91 point dollar law. As always, until the end of the show. Kipulani books ka Everton Watt Road.
7: Good morning, gorgeous. Pulani books sounds so beautiful.
19: 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Good day, the guy. Kim Nemo Maralu. 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
7: I'm so sorry you have to go through that, hey? Ish, Pepe. And o tla mojetsa muthana le 70 something.
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7: Manation, hey gorgeous.
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7: Okay, so we have a website. I'll answer the question because I was the one I think he must stop it. Okay. So here's how you do it. You stream. So I don't understand who download. It's not a matter of downloading. You have to go online. How who search engineer how or www.likwafm.co.za. It's live. You listen from the stream. You streaming it as and when it happens. Has it by your way downloader and then auto save a show. You can't do that. So you know you go on our website and then you stream. Oh, okay, now I'm going to stream Liko FM and then to Google to open the options and then we'll click on more. That's www.likofm.co.za. That is where you can stream Liko FM if you look at our mamela on the radio.
20: 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The first lady. Everybody said no, huh? Tell me, Bali. 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
21: Dumelang, ladies, boss lady and the first lady.
7: Good morning.
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7: Yes.
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7: you know
21: the taste is na di sa tsana le taste tsa jwala go ba feela bona ba thabela ra ke jwala bo itse le ka tsamaya na kwa lona soka e fitla. Que é legal.
7: Mamela, wait. You are absolutely right about that. Because SAB, ha ke sheba website ya bona le bona bana ba re, hona le article e ba commenting ho yona. Well, it's not, this article is not on their website, but they just, the article that I read was referencing SAB, saying that SAB in South Africa have lost a significant amount of revenue. I think it was almost 23% of revenue. They lost it to illicit counterfeit alcohol that's been made. Wabana kuchung mukokotelo wajua lo onzo uke no uyezwa uyezwa kiba chumba nini baba mshamba sasa.
9: And it's not like about kiba kono utoto kumuto manjala bona na
7: buti. Yes, you're right.
9: Utola pelu abona. Utola pelu reka kisi abona.
7: Yes.
9: Abenza kamarabu thani lebale.
7: Yes. Kiona kiona Hong Kong evans babuwa kiona SAB nende cho.
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22: Supreme Court of Appeal judgment on 8 April 2026. The RAF has reverted to 2008 RAF 1 form. Claims rejected from 6 May 2022 onwards must now be resubmitted using 2008 RAF 1 form for processing. The deadline for resubmission is 30 September 2026. Claims resubmitted before this deadline will not prescribe or expire. Members of the public are encouraged to submit their claims early and allow sufficient time for processing. For assistance, please contact RAF Contact Center at this following numbers: 087-820-1111. From Monday to Friday, 15 minutes before the hour 8 in the morning until 4 in the afternoon. The Road Accident Fund.
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4: Val, the wait is over. The Val Day 2nd Annual, this time we're taking the Val to a whole new level. Saturday, 10th of October 2026, the Val Show grounds for Inaging 18 Emoyeni with the lineup Bongo Muffin. Amanda Black. Makati. And the ultimate DJ Zinkle. Uncle Waffles. Young Stunner. And your DJ Arch Jr. alongside with Banger Boys and Val Nation. But hold up. We're not waiting for October. The road to Val Day is already in motion. School activations, Val Pride, Sunset Sessions, Bikers Camp, and the big finish, Suncrest High School. Food, music, festival vibes, Kids Corner, something for the whole crew. 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
3: Sicela uqaphele ukuthi imibono nemicabango evezwa ezinhlelweni zethu, ezinxoxweni emculweni noma ezinhlelweni zezingxoxo. 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
2: Traffic update. All just road heavy incident. Gauteng N1, then Ichubete, northbound ramp to N4. Roadworks on N1 northbound after Proof Plaza, one lane so far closed. Gauteng R21, northbound ramp to Nelmapias Drive, M31. Stationary vehicle on R21 northbound at Nelmapias Drive, shoulder closed. Gauteng N1, Pretoria Main Road to southbound ramp to Olifant Fountain Road. Stationary vehicle on N1 southbound at Olifant Fountain Road, shoulder closed. Gauteng N4 westbound ramp to Watermeyer Street, M14. Stationary vehicle on N4 westbound at Watermeyer Street, one lane southbound closed. Gauteng N3 eastern bypass southbound ramp from R24 or N12 west. Crash on N3 southbound at Van Buren Road, two lanes of five closed. Road conditions. Gauteng N12 or R24, unknown ramp to N3. Congestion on N12 on a westbound between Glolis intersection and Edenville Road. Gauteng N1 Western Bypass, northbound ramp to N12 Southern Bypass, congestion on N12 Southern Bypass. Traffic update by Zanele Kepos Lady.
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4: In tennis news, Franz Tiafoe booked his spot in the U.S. Open semifinals after roaring back from a two-set and breakdown to defeat fellow American Alex Michelson. In the women's draw, world number one Aryna Sabalenka edged past Linda Noskova in the three-set thriller. However, Sabalenka faces a tight race to keep her up. To keep her top ranking, which hinges on Elena Rybakina's upcoming matches. And the NFL 2026 regular season is officially kicking off, with college programs like the Sun Bet Conference are celebrating a massive presence, sending 76 alumni to active and practice squads for the opening week. In Formula One, Formula One teams have unveiled significant upgrades ahead of the upcoming race weekend, highlighted by Ferrari introducing a distinct Macarena rear wing design alongside seven special grid liveries. In soccer, The 2026-27 UEFA Champions League phase gets into full swing. A massive showdown is set tonight at Anfield as Andoni's Arola's Liverpool hosts Atletico Madrid, while Jose Mourinho's Real Madrid recently took down Inter Milan following a double from Erling Haaland from Man City against Porto. And the 30-player shortlist for the 2026 Ballon d'Or has been revealed. Harry Kane, Lamine Yamal and Kylian Mbappe headlined the nominees ahead of the October gala in London. And in Betway Premiership, Mamelodi Sundowns is at the top of the Betway Premiership table, leading by 3 points as the league enter into its sixth week of the 2026-27 season. And midweek action continues tonight with Masandawana facing Siwelele FC at Loftus Stadium at 7:30. That is all for Ligwe FM Sports. 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
4: 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Ah, rooftop, Monana. Papusin Zahaso. I think that's my new favorite word or my new favorite thing to say. Papusin Zahaso. In that way, Hagwatli Wakatele Unge Happy Happy. Yes, this is Iketete Morning Drive on Amona Holy Kwa FM 91.0 MHz. Nalbizolaka ki the first. The first. Say it with me. The first.
5: First lady.
4: Hi, give the first. You go. Kitiwa Lukwena Angezwa. Am I saying your name correctly? Angezwa.
6: Angezwa.
4: Baga utli. Auva.
6: But
4: Chinasichi Angezwa,
6: like you add.
4: Oh, who ekeza? Yes. Multiplication.
6: Nina genichi.
4: Auva.
6: Auva.
4: And that's so funny. You, Marie, Alizale, can you voice note? Alizale, Mama Medi. Like, you are interactive ka conversation, Inna, which means that we are talking about something that heavily impacts or affects us as Sichaba. I thought we were just going to discuss just how little the youth is drinking. But actually, just Hansa Ria Ribua, you actually see No, it's not about the youth. It doesn't even, like, that's a separate conversation. We have a real problem that actually needs attention on its own. So I'm happy who director Kilo Naba Mamidi as far as where this conversation is going. Because it's better rinse recopany unrio hasn't fella hati affect one kin to a linda can a leon antwe. How would ring?
1: Mamedi Mohatalo Bolaguana Wabo Be D Miroto Sebedi Samon not in the rito keller to Tabayalea. Hey, chupom.
5: Good morning, Banaba is so hot.
4: Good morning.
5: That taking that demand by two has a bigger carriage work at the shine. That was a two little one of his overjoyed who took a banner region back a la how. So that last summer made the arena Ussi have blue hand to Batu. I
4: Omotiv. Ah, an omotiv. Omotir, mammy woman.
7: Hi, first lady, new post lady. Oh, serious, I can boom in feet. I can boom, mix. Mario, I can celebrate or I can boom, New York, keep off sharper flat, keep off pizza flat. Margana could just celebrate a fellow, they just celebrate a fellow, I can boom.
4: Hey,
7: go celebrate a fellow, I can boom, bonaki boom. Thank you.
4: That's why I was so crazy as a pokola. That's why I call it as a fazaga.
1: I'm a long way, Kenya. I
4: ask Tembi.
1: Chifano.
4: Ask Tembi.
8: Good morning, boss lady, first lady.
4: Good morning.
8: I want to highly tie you are too. Highly tie.
4: Hey.
8: I don't have a tat. How about our mood? Quen. At a minute, I will control. Motho ke nna a tamele go kontrola jwala so wa tsa kila ka go pula ka le la matsatsi
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8: 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What's like a papa massacre hooker? Get him a beatly.
4: Joe,
8: you know, sink out of him and say he had there. Hacker, Kim a beatly in Canaque.
4: Joe,
8: can you fit these ones? Walum,
4: ever too.
8: Aye, Yona, die, aye. Till now, I soak a gate, touch her next little hand.
4: Yeah,
8: oh, Hank, you connect a Kamanagapuluku.
4: Yeah. So utlile happy aya a ke sure ha ga maphosa nthoka se ya ga maphosa o tsebe afeta a lo feta roshni aya Jacob Scope jo che wena
1: a sa khathali ke sure
4: che wena
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4: yo but you know what I wanna chime in tabeng ya hore jala ha bona problem and that the problem is of the end user. But sometimes you don't know that your brain is wired to be affected haholo by by Bujala. I guess I was supposed to go on now for her headlines. Let me not get carried away. Alrighty, let's go.
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4: Askis, ne? Askis. I got carried away. But you don't know when you are beginning to consume alcohol. Now my brain can't handle it. You don't know I'm the person that's going to get addicted to alcohol when you start drinking. And you don't know the chemical imbalance in your brain is going to be so drastic how consume. So in as much as we want to say that it's the same also with drugs. You know, it's the same when you start taking drugs. Those who started to take drugs, some people can take drugs once in a while, and some people, you know, become like bo batwa bitambonyaope right now as a result. You know, you don't know the effects of it, and you want to, we want to say that iwe na ukhethe, yes, tsantso benali, you know, the strong will to say, I'm not going to drink today. I only drink for celebrations. But some people are not as strong as others, and you find out that hana qala ho ntho hana qala ona jwala. It's the same whole as well, liquor, gambling, and those other things that are not good for you that you end up being addicted to. And also keno okeni ha ona ntho ka yetsang uso tshepetse ho yona ntwe na. So that's where I'll say I differ a bit. Sometimes uthola gore gera e kopane le motho a seng matla hakalo a sa gonong go nkebe a ilwantsitse. Now this person is a slave to this alcohol. Now this person as soon as I thola chelete bona umbize moyeni.
1: Ha uthambize moyeni.
4: E vaibo umuthu.
1: Yes, what's my fifth ke ga o qala go tsona jwala ke sometimes e bantwala gore hi how you want fela ke ka
4: jwala.
1: Eh next week ke give out ketela.
4: Next thing you know,
1: o sa bone next thing ya isele weekend. Next thing is le ha ga beke jwana
4: ntse. Yes.
1: I don't know ba le ba thutumela mo tsena na ba.
4: Yes.
5: Morning, ladies. Boss lady, leader first, happy Wednesday.
4: Happy Wednesday.
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4: 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And how na motho a tla o jwetsang ka ntho a inwang ska motho a inwang.
1: Mamela.
4: Wa tsaki. 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
4: A si jone.
1: Ba re o morning bommeli ba mamedi ba le kwa FM. Ke hipo se ka voga, okay fine.
4: Morning hippos.
1: Ba re ka nana bana beso motho a gele ntato wa batho sa ntho sa ma ba iketse ke bo BBT. And khotsong hleng morena jo so bitse rata sega sa how abari case closed ge rata joala le haile sega sa rona amen
4: eish
1: hey ati sa thanda le nto
4: eish at some point though this conversation needs to be honest or like it's one thing to say that you're drinking as a celebration, but it's a completely other thing another thing when it makes you sick and when it affects your relationships. You understand when it's affecting your life, like conversation is once ibe yeah, this thing is actually bad for us. And what are we gonna do to make sure that it doesn't, you know, have the same bad effect that it's had for over generations? Because you know how many crimes are associated with and how many deaths tseleng. You know, there's drunken driving. There's behavior MB is haleng ntong majaleng. There's fights that have gotten out of hand and it resulted in death as a result of alcohol abuse. There's so many things that are bad that have happened. And like Kathy, I'm gonna just la fetula glassy. Yes, we know that. The wine, ilila. We know. And you're saying this, but you're ignoring it.
1: And they ignore.
4: You're saying, okay, it's my enemy. And it's your biggest enemy of progress. It's your biggest enemy. Every time I go to something, mar how can you fit lamo? Because me na deng tagi. Gumuto.
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10: Good morning.
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10: 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Happy Wednesday, Honuli Zizun Leven.
4: Oh, Honuli Zizun Leven. 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Also, Pelas King Colosan in Kislevitz. 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
4: okay I'm for that I hear that faith if you can hold on to your faith you can overcome anything you know just believe in have faith in something faith is an extension of prayer. Okay, I understand. You said something along the lines, any other ways that how about we explore those options? Sorry, okay, let's find different ways we tabisa. And how about just saying no, don't drink alcohol? How about that? How about How about there's a culture of just saying don't drink alcohol. It's bad for you. You know, the same way you don't want your child to smoke, you know, because it's bad for your lungs. Alcohol is ultimately because it altera your way of thinking. It changes your mind. I would think that's even more dangerous than, lungs. It's a competition to say it's dangerous for your body. But excessive use of something that changes munahano wahao is dangerous. Because what if you stay like that? Honestly, like if you think about it, what if unzo chincha munahano wa hao mulebe hunala something eling busy esebetsana le brain ba hao li your way of thinking. And what if it's a sorta and one day it just stays that way? One day you just stay with that mind ele messed up and you just unable to we reverse kapo we change also setse o le jwalo boka ba ho witsetsi the same way your lungs can get damaged. I mean if you don't I can't imagine there's a parent out there that's saying tsuba tsuba tsuba tsungana hai. So the same way also batlo ngwana ha wa tsuba, how about you just say no, don't drink because that's bad for you. It really is because it is. And that's the truth. Alcohol is bad for you.
1: Very bad. 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
4: Excessive use of anything, Jay. 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No, I'm just like, you know, there's certain conversation ho ya ka nna hona le conversations that's wanting to change.
1: Mara ba go mo hona le danger mo nata ke.
4: You know where the danger is. You know where the danger is. Now, I voice note engwe ke ke interrupt leng ke kene ka hanu voice note ya batho.
13: Morning ka moka studio.
4: Good
13: lady did the first.
4: Good morning.
13: Hey. 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
4: Hey.
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4: Hey.
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4: Anonza. 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
2: Traffic update. All this road have an incident. Gauteng N1 N4 ramp to N1 southbound plus southbound ramp from N4 west. Roadworks on N1 southbound at the proof plus interchange 1 lane southbound closed. Gauteng N1 then to bear the northbound ramp to N4. Roadworks on N1 northbound after proof plus 1 lane southbound closed. Gauteng R21 northbound ramp to Nemapias Drive M31. Crash on R21 northbound at Nemapias Drive shoulder closed. Gauteng N1 Pretoria Main Road southbound ramp to Olifantfontein Road. Stationary vehicle on N1 southbound at Olifantfontein Road shoulder closed. Gauteng N4 westbound ramp to Watermeyer Street M14. Stationary vehicle

0: Front end four westbound at Watermeyer Street, 1 lane are foreclosed. Gauteng R21 northbound ramp to Nemapias Drive, M31 crash on R21 northbound at Nemapias Drive. Gauteng N1 western bypass northbound ramp to N12 southern bypass, incident on N1 northbound at Chris Hani, 1 lane are foreclosed. Gauteng N1 north ramp to N12 east, Deep Kloof unknown N1 north, crash on east. Deep Grove, 1 lane of two closed. Gauteng N3 Eastern Bypass, northbound ramp from Linksfield Road, M16, crash on N3 northbound at Linksfield Road, 1 lane of four closed. Gauteng N3 Eastern Bypass, southbound ramp from R21 or N12 West, crash on N3 southbound at Glorlies, 1 lane of four closed. Gauteng N1 Western Bypass, southbound ramp from Albertina Sisulu Road, stationary vehicle on N1 southbound after Albertina Sisulu Road, shutter closed. Road conditions. Gauteng N1 Western Bypass, northbound ramp to N12 Southern Bypass, congestion on Golden Highway. Gauteng N12 or R24, unknown ramp to entry, congestion on N12 on a westbound between Glorlies and Edenvale Road. Gauteng R24 Glorlies eastbound ramp to entry south, roadworks on R24 by direction at Glorlies shoulder closed. If you know that, drive in, buckle up and stay safe. Traffic update by Zanelec Herbert Leiden.
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2: In tennis, Francis Tiafoe booked his spot in the US Open semifinals after roaring back from two sets and a breakdown to defeat fellow American Alex Michelson. In the women's draw, world number one Aryna Sabalenka. World number one Aryna Sabalenka edged past Linda Noskova in a three-set thriller. However, Sabalenka faces a tight race to keep her top ranking, which hinges on Elena Rybakina's upcoming matches. And the NFL 2026 regular season is officially kicking off. College programs like the Sun Bet Conference are celebrating a massive presence, sending 76 alumni to active and practice squads for the opening week. Formula One teams have unveiled significant upgrades ahead of the upcoming race weekend, highlighted by Ferrari introducing a distinct Macarena rear wing design alongside seven special grid liveries. In soccer, the 2026-27 UEFA Champions League phase gets into full swing. A massive showdown is set tonight on Anfield as Andoni's Iraola's Liverpool host Atletico Madrid, while Jose Mourinho's Real Madrid recently took down Inter Milan following a double from Erling Haaland for Man City against Porto. And the 30-player shortlist for the 2026 Ballon d'Or has been revealed. Harry Kane, Lamine Yamal, as well as Kylian Mbappe headline the nominees ahead of the October Gala in London. In Betway Premiership news, Mamelodi Sundowns is at the top of the Betway Premiership table, leading by 3 points as the league enters its sixth week of the 2026-2027 season. And midweek action continues tonight with Masandawana facing Siwelele FC at Loftus Stadium at 7:30. That is all for Ligwe FM Sports. I am the first.
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6: Vaal, the wait is over. The Vaal Day 2nd Annual, this time we're taking the Vaal to a whole new level. Saturday 10th of October 2026, the Vaal Show grounds for Inaging 18 Emoyeni with the lineup Bongo Muffin.

0: Ultimate DJ Zintle. Uncle Waffles. Young Stunner. And your DJ, Arch Jr., alongside with Banger Boys and Vowel Nation. But hold up, we're not waiting for October. The road to Vowel Day is already in motion. School activations, Vowel Pride, Sunset Sessions, Bikers Camp, and the big finish, Suncrest High School. Food, music, festival vibes, Kids Corner, something for the whole crew. No cooler box allowed, no hubbly. Tickets from 100 rand to 3,000 rand. 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Vowel Day 2nd Annual, 10th of October at the Vowel Showgrounds, brought to you by 981.0,
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2: It's that time again for you to enjoy the live performance of good music. 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
9: Hopula Mamedi, you are locked into Iketsese Morning Drive. Hona Muna Hulikwa FM 91.0. Mega hits, the heartbeat of the Val. Yes, we're reporting live from a rooftop. Hona Muna Magpaku. Papusin Zahaso. Get the first dig to Malibu's lady. Liana Angeza, who sing what today? Hey? Hey? Angeza, are kiki multiplication. Hasi, I can't hear. Welcome, Mamedi Hailo Kator Joiner. We are talking liquor, and boy, oh boy, my oh my, do you have a lot to say? Alan Kabula, who sing what today? Let's hear. If you like a jeune, if you like a re, little cattle, now go to cattle like you, Nahan, and Lily. Oh, boy, if I back in the Valvanga to Jean.
10: Manchoche, Archie, Cattle, and nire to tola pleka tsona message tsa lona bona lo mo ngong khatlile molaetsa o reng nna ka thola transport a mahala a nkisa mabitleng ke ke botshupile ke botshupile
9: a papa ma at least I'm happy that this is these are the stories that I love to hear.
10: Yes.
9: When you experience something bad and you actually take the lesson for what it is and you're like, you know what, this ha sa hlola relationship ena e fedile.
10: And I can already want to mention about the notion of Bona.
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15: yes toba
9: yes toba love it. All righty. Here it is. Here it is. Space for into for the headlines. 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
15: Okay.
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9: Wabona Leona taba e ubuang ka yona Angezwa ya shebe lena kitaba ntsa majwala hapi like he's like literally lena it's like risa ka mabomo but kitaba tsa alcohol abuse now he's like literally it's his third time akere uri it's the third time I appeal for bail. He's been in jail since last year.
18: Yo.
9: Since last year Shebe ali dronkong and his career was at its peak. Shebe made Lukombo and his language so big. He brought the Limpopo sound to the rest of the country.
18: Yes, he did.
9: He played such a huge impact kaharu industry of music Shebe. And look at him right now, he's behind bars.
18: Yo. And the Bona House, signature behind the bars. Everyone knows Jenna Matita Lukombo.
10: Everyone we pata ili shebe.
9: There's even tribute.
10: Now inside. Yeah.
9: He even lost his daughter last year. Like, it's just, I'm not saying that everything that he's done was because of alcohol abuse. Yeah. But we know the lifestyle that he was living. Yeah. And it was not okay. Yeah, anyway.
10: Still pregnant.
9: Hey, girl. And
15: I was like, I'm going to go to the house.
9: Yes.
15: So, but really, I'm not going to be able to get alcohol. Any more fella half of my secrets, so get the little possible blabble chap. I chabaza ran so I get the missing. I get a pretty much as a Saturday. And I look, I won the high corner, Muzimgati.
9: Bona Muzi, I'm sorry that you had to get sick for you to learn, but I'm happy that you got the situation. I'm gonna stop. So you know what? Actually, wena. That's right.
18: Good morning, boss
9: good
18: lady.
9: Morning.
18: The first.
9: Good morning.
18: I know I get late this morning, man. I get in a gong sharp. And a couple of jets boss lady, and a little bit of honey band, but still I have residency. 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So bad. Seems like one of Ruby Lemo. I'm taking morning the first elbows lady. A couple of Melembana was it. I should call on shop.
10: Exe. I would you for calling for updated of Sibisa for Nakofal Mamma Media.
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1: 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you only live once I'm going to live my life to the fullest is the point that she's actually just making or na ene jwala is a high participant of that jwala is something I still hold closely to my heart.
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1: kena na bua ka taba ya gore ya she was pregnant and now her child is suffering because of that. We want to laugh about it but it actually is it's wrong. It's wrong that you've affected your child now like and I hope you feel bad. I hope you really feel bad about it because ho tswela pele o ntse o tseba gore you've done this like it's even bad for you more than the average person because of the mistakes that what you've already done you've caused harm to your child and you continue
21: come nana ho tswa dumelang both lady le the first jwala bona phoso phoso ke motho ba re phoso ke motho jwala bona a wa ha ba etsa letho
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9: or am I just going to be one of those people who with a strong personality? Because if you are weak, if you're not somebody with a strong character, yini.
21: Kam nana ntate mruti o kene a re buteng pele e re ke ba ke ba phamise matso ke ba be bona tlhong a re Bible Bible a re Proverbs 20 verse 1 a re wine is a mocker and a beer is a prowler. Whoever is led astray by them is not wise. Thus is not a judgment but warning.
9: Yes. 100%. I think Mruti is saying exactly, essentially he's backing up what I'm saying. Okay? Not everybody is strong.
21: Mm.
9: And a vele, how strong enough. You are not wise. Mm-hmm. You are not wise. So put it down. Put it down because you realize, because wabona how wise and the decisions that you've made, especially wabona ya pregnancy ona intswara habuhloko bani, like you've affected somebody else's life and you made that decision.
21: Mm-hmm.
9: And in addition to affect a life ya high, now you are continuing to affect them because how about before li after ya how nwele. Yeah, I know. Kya sukula skolong. Like I'm having difficulty learning, and here you are. They're able. Don't think that your child cannot see you before and after. How nuel? Wana how ibile kena mtapilo au bona how le sobal how nuel? Wana how nam tauti bans kam tu au kala uso yeta. It's not nice for any child to see their parents drunk. I don't care what anyone says.
21: And sometimes I go go feel like jwala ke le go mbentse hore e be se island sona dingata dintho tse ka etsang jwala wena o bona hana hore ke jwala. Bona le o ka hla nna no o na ja o rendi a holongwa no thori ke jondise. O ne a ja like you know.
9: Yeah, but
21: so say blame hakalo.
9: No, but no, boss lady.
21: I feel like
9: no.
21: Absolutely not.
9: No. She's not torturing herself because she's laughing about it. It sounds like it's funny.
21: The fact like the whole kind of how I recreated, keke you're not about it.
9: Yeah. The fact No, why it's all about you continue to, but when you come back and say that I'm still doing it, then that's not, we can't feel sorry.
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5: What's up, number had to call you because of back in the Pekins are on a bar research. How to almost say it's in what I was able on clothing. Okay, about Copan Legion to Sassataman Dufuma. 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
0: and
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0: the ugly. And ma'am, I honestly, I want you to take accountability for your actions. I don't think at all it's something that we can joke about and say that, it's difficult. And now, I'm continuing to do that. No. You shouldn't do that. When you realize that you've done something wrong in a certain way, you need to be going out of your way to correct the mistake that you've made. You need to be setting things in process, Zelenya, how it's better than what you did yesterday. I don't think it's okay to do something wrong to anyone and then we sit and laugh about it and continue like, oh well. It was then, and now there's nothing I can do to change it. No, correct your behavior. That's what you can do. And that's all. That's my two cents. You know, that's just me. Give the first day, Kopanalina Happy Hosani, between 6 and 9, right here on Liqwa FM 91.0 megahertz, the heartbeat of Vol, baby. Bye.
2: Nabaratua, Hakito Boating at a Kitori, a limitang Halitakazal, and I cannot tell Langua, Lam Jim Kiltavor. 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
2: How do I do my channel when this is a can accelerate Julia Radio? 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
1: Val, the wait is over. The Val Day 2nd Annual, this time we're taking the Val to a whole new level. 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Amanda Black. Makati. And the ultimate DJ Zinke. Uncle Waffles. Young Stunner. And your DJ Arch Jr. alongside with Banger Boys and Val Nation. But hold up. We're not waiting for October. 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
6: Me too. 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
7: Following a Supreme Court of Appeal judgment on 8 April 2026, the RAF has reverted to 2008 RAF-1 form. Claims rejected from 6 May 2022 onwards must now be resubmitted using 2008 RAF-1 form for processing. The deadline for resubmission is 30 September 2026. Claims resubmitted before this deadline will not prescribe or expire. Members of the public are encouraged to submit their claims early and allow sufficient time for processing. For assistance, please contact RAF Contact Center at this following numbers, 087-820-1111. From Monday to Friday, 15 minutes before the hour 8 in the morning until 4 in the afternoon. The Road Accident Fund.
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13: Good morning, good morning, good morning, good morning. 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Good morning. Happy Wednesday to you. Good morning lapho ematekseni ekhaya. Mosebetsing wa matso. Good morning. It's a beautiful Wednesday, a very warm Wednesday. The name of the show, where it's the Mid Morning Remedy Show, and I'm your host, Sithandwa Radio, Mandlunkulu Isibaya, Intokazi Yomzulu, emhlophe ngenhliziyo. I am not alone in the studio. I've got Angeza Mbava. She'll be giving us the news every top of the hour. We are here to give you a fabulous, good show and make sure that we give you the remedy in the comfort of your own home. Mamelihle kukhula bobani today namhlanje on a beautiful Wednesday. Akitsebe ke mang ankile voice yaka. Kodwa uhambile. Ke nwele everything ekitsebang hore ya khutlisa marai gwaleka but ke tsepa lutumela hore tsatseng lena la ka jeno wang kutlwa hohle mo mametseng o leteng ke tla leka ho ntsha ka bojohle baka. Let's quickly go to those who are celebrating their birthday today. They fall under the star sign Virgo, the 9th of September 2026. If something good is happening in your life, share it with us so we can show you some love. Impake rutlo rena Virgo iring bakeng sa baholang today namhlanje. The day begins with useful social support and practical movement around you. You may hear something useful about money, receive a reminder that helps you stay organized, or enjoy a pleasant exchange that makes the day lighter. If unexpected guests come home or someone drops in without much notice, the mood can still remain warm if you stay flexible. On love, as a Virgo today, you may come across as thoughtful, polished, and easy to talk to, especially today, which naturally helps relationship. If you are with someone, the morning is good for discussing plans, expenses, guests, or practical future steps in a calm and cooperative way. Your words can carry extra charm, so use that gift gently rather than critically. If you are single, attraction may arise through conversation, shared work, or friends' introduction, but keep things light and respectful. On career, as a Virgo today, this is a solid day for productive thinking, careful speech, practical organization. The first half of the day supports collaboration, networking, group study, presentation, and checking process on a longer-term goal. If you need input from classmates, colleagues, or clients, ask early while responses are more available. On money, as a Virgo today, financially, the day favors thoughtful planning over flashy moves. If you are considering savings, emergency funds, insurance, or practical long-term commitment, this is a good day to evaluate detail calmly. The emphasis is on the future, usefulness, not quick excitement. Helpful information about dues, return, or cost may also come through as a morning discussion. Later in the day, spending can become absent-minded, especially online or through convenience purchase when energy dips. Set a limit before browsing or agreeing to anything. On health, as a Virgo today, do not overextend yourself just because the morning feels productive. Energy may dip by evening, and if you ignore that shift, sleep can become lighter. Sleep can become lighter, or the mind may stay too active. Keep meals regular, especially if guests, work calls, or errands disturb your routine. If you are celebrating your birthday today, you are most compatible with Sagittarius, and your lucky day, it's Wednesday. Your lucky color, it's white and your lucky number, it's number 9. Kaotsho jalo kere happy, happy birthday. 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
14: Good morning, Mandlo. Happy Wednesday. Happy Mail Thursday, my darling. I got a silly knarra, come mammy, let a silly good, let a silly love work at in Tabo Pelo. Can I loo and a mamma tea a hide you may radio hide you may. Alala.
15: Traveller says, Can I loan a girofitla my fellow? Get a fashion of Kirovala Luena, Kiraba, Kubako Langaba Wule, Ndima Batira Botse, Ashoko Fale, Yawale Borakin to Mission Gazon Tennis and Ma.
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1: Hey, good morning. 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
0: 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Ntse ke na le wena ke re ntate Tipenyane ka Express Hardware. Thank you so much ntate Tipenyane ka moka Express Hardware. 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Survival. What is survival? When you're talking survival, ke eng survival? Survival is the state or act of continuing to live, of or continue to exist, especially in spite of difficult conditions. So we pumanang ulikarato. Survival. Jale, I want to say to you, survival is strength. Akiri rite, survival ke utswela pelo unne upile. Le haunzo ukopana lidi kolozo. Ukopana lidi challenge dintho di sa kopana. So rere, survival e kimata. Survival, it's strength. I know some days surviving is victory. Some days survival is strength. Some days it looks like tears. Ho survive ho o ka qetella o se o tshwantsha le digapa tsa every day where you can't even tell us ho ro feta kae. Sometimes survival is silence. We kutwe othotse. La re botsa hore o ntso ya jwang. O re fela ke hantle. But you can't pour out your heart and say this is what is going on. Sometimes survival is deep breath. Man mo we could fella unsor. Bere boots a king auna nix. And sometimes survival is showing up anyway. You broken, you tired. Dieta it's a cow fella, but robona unso hlaela. So today I want to say onzo hlaela o ikutlwa ka tsela eo tseba hore o na le maka. Every battle that you are fighting o na le maka. Survival is strength. O na le batho who failed ho ba le matla ao survive dintho tse ilentsa bahlaela di letsa etsa hore ba batla ho qeta ka maphelo a bona. So the fact that today umo untsotsoa o tsamaya o show up momo mosebetsing wa hao wa matso o qadileng mosebetsing mo o hirweng teng dintse di leteng tsa mo mosebetsing impa be di sa etse hore o nke qeto ya hore ha ke sa gona. That is strength. O se ke wa enkanya. Kana go tseding, you are not just moving forward. Ha o gone hore o tswele pele and say ho na le tswelo pele e ke e bonang bophelong ba ka. No. Kana go tseding, you are just surviving. And that's okay. Surviving, it's still strength. Rest if you must, but don't give up on yourself. Seke wa lahlela tolo. Survival, it's strength. Sometimes today kapaka matsatsi ya mang it feels so heavy. Maobane o robetse o le hantle, but this morning o tswa o feel hore it's too much. It's so heavy. The kind of heaviness that makes you question whether all this effort is leading you anywhere. The kind of heaviness states on we put on matsapa makana kana a ke a yetsang na hona le mo a tlongkisang teng. But I think there is somebody today that needs to hear this. Not every day it's meant for thriving. Ha se matsatsi ohle mo tla bonang dintho di utsa mailand. Some days are simply meant for surviving. Matsatsi a mang a batla fela o phile hle. Kuna le everything eka e re bonang le rona hore uno ka lahlela down but choose to survive. Some days the victory of getting out of bed ha ona le ona matla a utswa. 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You don't even have the strength to answer that message. Or to take a shower kapa o hlape, you don't have the strength. Tsebahle, the fact that you are still waking up this morning, survival is strength. Ho phela hao ke matla. Ho se lahlele thaulo ke matla. Ho seng ke qeto e bohloko. Keep on surviving. Keep pushing. Some days survival is enough. Because not every battle is loud. Hona le dintwa tsa batho ba bang tse re di utlwang re le hole. Batuna le batho ba lwanang the silent battles only known to them. Survival is enough. Hore be ntso tswela pele o phela o na le rona, that is enough. Some battles are fought quietly, some behind a smile, and in moments no one sees. Hona le batho ba ne ba lwanang dintwa tsa bona ka o dula o kopana le bona bathula ba dula bathabile. They are the most happiest people. Ha o nahane lo rona le dintho tseo ba fetang ho tsona. Survival, it's enough. If you are still here, still trying, that's already in strength. Horebe unzo na legona, unzo tsuwa useng, rekopan, kima atlantweo, seke walasha tsepo. Life can be painful and hard sometimes. It can weigh you down quietly. Listen little by little until even getting through the day feels exhausting. But the hardest season of life often reveal parts of ourselves we never knew existed. Kana go tseding re lokela o feta dinthong tse bohloko gore o tsebe o hlaela matla a o rena le wona. Please today, the 9th of September 2026. Keep going even when everything feels heavy. Keep going even when everything feels heavy. 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Seke wa lahla tshepo. And that is our coffee bean on a beautiful Wednesday. I hope there's somebody eo tsatsing la kajeno re gotlisitseng bophelo ba hae. Aneng a bone kare lo phela ho, it's meaningless because nothing is coming together. Survival is strength. We still need you here. 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

0: mamedi re hatela pele mogatlhelo kwa bobedi wa lenaneo lena la The Meet Morning Remedy Show. It's Wednesday, we are dealing with health issues tsatsing lena la kajeno tle ntse re fela surviving its strength. Even if all you did today was keep going, that is enough. When you are struggling just to survive, remember this: survival itself is strength. It may feel like you are barely holding on, but every day you wake up, breathe, and keep going. You are already defying the weight of everything trying to pull you down. It's not about thriving right now. It's about enduring, and that is okay. Your survival is strength. Survive, manpila. Don't compare your journey to others who seem to be doing better than you. You are fighting battles most people don't see. And give yourself credit for that. Even if the smallest step forward, getting out of bed, eating or reaching out, or simply not giving up, it's a victory. No matter how small, a moment of quiet, a kind word, or someone who truly listen, you are not weak for struggling. You are human. Umuntu. Seke wa ichampela hore dintho tse o fetang ka haro tsona kelelo ya hawa e gone o di container. In the midst of everything o tsama o lahlelwa ke matla. Utlwa hore you can't go on. Ha o sa gone. Surviving its strength. Being human means you are allowed to break down and still build yourself back up. You are not alone. Your story is not over. Just survive today, and that is enough. Phela hle. Tsatsi lena la ka jeno fela. 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
0: yes
2: tsana tsare
0: yes morato wa
2: hey my darling is a wonderful day
0: how are you my sweetheart
2: I'm good and you my darling
0: I'm good
2: No, because someone else.
0: Hey, I'm right.
2: You know, we are surviving, my darling.
0: Yes.
2: You know what God is good. Not so this is a but we're not talking about it anymore. It's only 37 years.
0: Mm.
2: Four of them. But this mighty God.
0: Yes.
2: Even if you don't have the strength and the power, and even that beautiful voice is done every day, we must just touch the gem that is coming. Yeah. Even if I can't feel like I'm in, I'm not going to do it.
0: Yeah.
2: Yeah. And killing the devil, kissing far away to the burning candle. I think the Lord will in the message that.
0: Thank you so much.
2: Thank you so much.
0: Thank you so much.
2: Thank you so much. I love you, my sister.
0: I love you too, my darling.
2: Kereta bo mama kaofela, o tsebeng le malekwa kaofela o tsebeng. 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
0: thank you so much. Thank you, my darling.
2: Bye bye, my darling.
0: Bye, my darling. 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
0: 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Remember, no one stays with you permanent. So you need to survive. La o ka survive only one, but o lokela ba ile nthweno ya hore ke lokela o phela. 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
1: Thank you so much. Thank you for having us.
0: Ke le bua ho lotle a ke le dumediseng ba mamedi la peng le ba bolelo re na le bomang le tsokae
1: 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I am the community pharmacist go City Bank district, currently stationed go Levi Mbatha in Everton.
0: Ke le bua ho lo a se bontle le thetsa o tsama le mang tsa seng lena la ka jeno.
2: Good morning.
0: Morning,
2: dear listeners. And I am Esther Nduvisi, and I am currently a pharmacist intern at Citibank District, currently at Johan Heinz Clinic.
0: Thank you so much, Esther. What are we talking about?
1: Today we're going to talk about pharmacy. We're going to explain exactly what pharmacy is all about, the medication that, explaining exactly what pharmacy is about, what medication and how to dispense, the pros and cons, basically.
0: Oh, okay. Yes. Thank you so much, Auspontle. When you're talking pharmacy, what are we referring to?
1: You know, how kalao nahana pharmacy, the first thing that comes to mind is like ele olatang miriana huyona.
0: Yes.
1: It's way more than that. It's way broader. Pharmacy is a healthcare profession that focuses primarily on medicine and their safe and effective use. We as pharmacists, we are trained to understand how medicines work in the body, how they should be used, what side effects they can cause, and how different medicines may interact with one another. A pharmacist's role goes beyond just dispensing medication. We educate our patients, we counsel our patients, we help them understand what exactly is the treatment you're taking for. We identify potential medicine-related problems and promote the correct use and responsible use of medicine. A quick example, you receive a new medication. I, as the pharmacist, will explain to you how to take it, when to take it, should you take it with food, without food, what side effects to look out for, and should you experience a side effect, what to do. And that, the other thing is what you should do once you forget a dose. So we also play a very, very huge role in prevention and health promotion. Yeah.
0: Thank you so much, Aus Bundle. And what should people ask their pharmacist? And what should... Yeah, what should people ask their family? Keep us the things they can look along with the boats, how can you tell a medication work?
2: Okay. So people must ask their pharmacist questions about their medication because we are the medicine experts. Mm-hmm. Pharmacists, like, we spend years like studying how the medicine works in the human body and how each medicine is absorbed and used by the body, what benefits these medicines provide. And as Bontle has already explained, the side effects that these medicines cause, and also like how different medicines like interact with each other. And the beautiful thing, dear listeners, is that pharmacists are very accessible to the public. You can find us in clinics, in hospital, private pharmacies, in your shopping mall, even at the garage. You can still see a pharmacy stationed there. And the pharmacist is always ready to have you to have you come inside the pharmacy and ask them any question that you want. And you don't even have to make an appointment to ask your question. You know, you don't have to make any appointment, no consultation fee. And in many situations, you just simply walk into the pharmacy and speak to your pharmacist. And people, like, they underestimate the importance of this accessibility. You might have just received your medication and you feel like you don't want to bother the pharmacist. You'll just read the medicine leaflet at home. But then when you get home, you don't even know what bronchitis is, what atrial fibrillation is. So you just get confused, like, with the information. And also there's a lot of information on the medicine leaflet, so you just get confused. And questions that you can ask as a patient when you receive your medication is, what is this medicine for? Ne? Should I take it? How should I take it? Should I take it with food or without food? What side effects should I look out for? What should I do if I have missed a dose? And is this medication even suitable for me? Because different medications would not be suitable for this person and also the next person. So it is important to ask your pharmacist a lot of questions about your medication so that your doubts are cleared and you can take your medication the correct way.
0: Thank you so much, Esther. And can you tell our listeners, can I consult with a pharmacist before a doctor or a nurse?
1: Please do.
0: Okay.
1: Please do.
0: Okay.
1: Even if but you don't know exactly what that one thing could lead to. So as I believe, and skaha colleague says halusite, one of the advantages is that pharmacy is really, really accessible. You don't often have to wait several days for appointment. You just walk in and you ask us what you think is a simple question, and we do not have a stupid question policy. You come in and you ask us, Lerona, on our side, we're going to ask you about your symptoms. How long have you had them? What medication are you currently taking? Whether you have any allergies or existing health conditions and other relevant information. Based on that particular assessment, and we advise you on whether the concern can be managed at our level, which is the pharmacy level, or whether you need to consult a doctor or a nurse. For example, you come into the pharmacy, unale ho khohlola, unale hloho, o complaina ka your minor abdominal, gastrointestinal abdominal pain. So it's a common complaint, but the more we ask you, the more, okay, it could be this, it could be that. So we're going to assess the situation, we're going to provide you with appropriate advice, and where it as long as it falls within our scope of practice, we can definitely assist you with that or recommend you. And it is very important for people to actually understand that we are not replacing the doctor, we are not replacing the nurse. Rather, we are working together to help you. So as I'm believed, please walk into your favorite pharmacy, go to Molong Maning, and ask.
0: Yeah. And there is this trend of people just taking medication without consultation. What do you have to say to them?
2: As pharmacists, we discourage people from sharing medicines with each other without first getting consultation or an appropriate advice from a registered healthcare provider. One of the things like we commonly see, like people, they like love sharing medication, right, with their family members, with their friends, with their colleagues, because they have similar symptoms.
0: Medication stock fan.
2: Yeah. So someone would say, my sister has had this headache. And, okay, I also have this headache. Now I can and this medication has worked for her. So, like, now let me just also use this medication, too, because it has worked for her. So, obviously, it will work for me. But then the problem is that having similar symptoms does not necessarily mean that you have the same condition. And even if you do have the same condition, the medicine and dose that are appropriate for your sister, your mother, your father, it might not be appropriate for you. There are many things that that person that is sharing the medication does not know about you. You have different medical condition. You could have an allergy to that medication. You could develop like kidney problem or liver problems. And you might even be pregnant, as you all know. And now you're sharing the medication with that person. So like also for an example now, okay, imagine like a pregnant woman like who has a headache or a back pain. Now she goes to her sister to consult. You know, our families, we love consulting with people that are not medical providers or health care experts. Ne? So she goes to, which is wrong. I won't say it's really that wrong to consult with a family member. But then you have to like really go to someone that has experience, you know, that has read these medical conditions. Okay, now she goes to her sister and then she's like, okay, I have this back pain. I have this headache. Okay, can you please just give me the medication that has worked for you, ne? That has worked for you. And then, because it will work for me. But then, what the patient does not realize is that, like, pregnancy can change which medication appropriate to use. And a medicine that was suitable for a friend would not be suitable for her because she's pregnant. And also, there are different stages of pregnancy where certain medicines have different consideration. So it might be harmful to the baby. So please, we discourage people from sharing the medication. Go to a registered healthcare provider and ask questions, and they'll give you advice and treatment options that are suitable for you.
0: Thank you so much, Esther. Auspentle, oka ring ho rona batho ba relying heavy on internet and diagnosis. Now we are doctors, we are experts. We're telling you that from the age of this, you must take this. Take this. What can you say to us?
1: Why is that TikTok? Why is it my TikTok? Yo, we are. You know, the internet has made health information much more accessible. Mm. And there is certainly value in being able to educate yourself. However, the danger comes when people move from educating themselves to diagnosing and treating themselves without professional advice.
0: True.
1: Because the amount of people that walk into pharmacies, ka screenshot, I want
0: this.
1: Yo. So, and keep in mind how can I go your search engine. Whichever search engine you're using, you're going to type in your symptoms, okay? You are going to get a very, very, very, very, very, very, very long list True. Of the possible conditions.
2: True.
1: The problem is that many different illnesses can have similar symptoms. Now, without a proper assessment, it is very easy for you to convince yourself that you have something that you really don't have, eventually leading to you having unnecessary stress or anxiety. Consult your professionals. So the internet also doesn't know your complete medical history. It might not know what medication you're taking, whether you have any allergies, whether you are pregnant, or whether you have other conditions that can affect your treatment. So, Assembly Ftoch, please, you can use it, but don't substitute the information you see on your internet. Please, do not substitute the information you're seeing on your social media pages for healthcare professionals. Always consult.
0: Thank you so much, Bontle. And also, Esther, what are some of the medication myths that you always hear about every day?
2: Okay, there are quite a number of medication myths that we hear from patients. And one of them that we usually hear is that if it's available over the counter, pharmacist gives it to me, then it means that it is safe and harmless, which is not true. Just because the medication does not need a prescription does not mean that it is suitable for everyone or you can use as much as you want. So, for example, we have this medication diclofenac, which is a non-steroidal anti-inflammatory drug, right? So the patient goes into the pharmacy and they say, I want that medicine, the one with the man riding a bike. Bicycle.
0: Munna bicycle. I love it. I'm rata munna bicycle.
2: The patient might not even know the name of the medicine or what is inside the medicine, the active ingredient. They just recognize that packaging and be like, give out la munna bicycle. But we encourage the patient to always ask the pharmacist and tell them what is wrong with them before they want that medication, that specific medication. You don't just walk into the pharmacy and just request for a medication without simply knowing what is used for, if it is suitable for you or not. And another myth we have is that antibiotics can be used to treat flu and cold. So someone with flu, runny nose, they're like, yo, let me take this antibiotic. Because, yeah, it has worked for my friend, it has worked for my sister. Mara, no, antibiotics are used to treat bacterial infections and not colds and flu. Because, like, now, when you might need that antibiotic for a cold and flu, it won't even, for a bacterial infection, it won't even work for you. Because now you have become resistant to that medicine, antibiotic. So we discourage people from using antibiotics for colds and flu.
0: Thank you so much, Esther. Osbundle, herbal tradition medicine, zifo zonke
1: je
0: je je is it safe
1: hey hubani ke tlhao we have this tendency of saying hey, it's safe it's okay. Nature unfortunately that's a misconception re hopola hore our conventional medication comes from these natural substances so because it's working for me doesn't mean that it's working for you. Kana re hlalosa taba ya neng ya hore we can't be sharing medication. So Asomblief, explain to us what you're taking so that re khone ho tseba hore what exactly it is that you're taking. Yeah, no, it's a misconception. It's not always safe. And ska ho hlalositse traditional medicine, Leona, it's medicine. So it's part of whatever it is that you're already taking.
0: Okay. And then, before we get to the last question, advice to give people at home. There's a message, or a greeting, guys. Mm-hmm. Can I get clarity as to, can one take his chronic disease pills, even if you haven't eaten anything or not? Because I got different answers from two sisters at the clinic.
1: Okay. So, it depends on what you're taking.
0: Okay.
1: There are certain tablets that work better, or certain medicines that work better without food. And then there's those ones whereby to protect your gastrointestinal lining, you have to eat before you take them. So it depends on what exactly it is that you're taking your chronic meds.
0: Okay. Can we just go to the adverts and then when we come back, we'll make sure that we cover the last question.
1: No problem.
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0: Mamedi re hatana pele hle o tle o nkinela masomo metsing ntshotsa ka dia I pressa ka mona. Ausbundle. 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
5: Following a Supreme Court of Appeal judgment on 8 April 2026, the RAF has reverted to 2008 RAF 1 form. Claims rejected from 6 May 2022 onwards must now be resubmitted using 2008 RAF 1 form for processing. The deadline for resubmission is 30 September 2026. Claims resubmitted before this deadline will not prescribe or expire. Members of the public are encouraged to submit their claims early and allow sufficient time for processing. For assistance, please contact RAF Contact Center at this following numbers: 087-820-1111 from Monday to Friday, 15 minutes before the hour 8 in the morning until 4 in the afternoon. The road at
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1: The Emfuleni Local Municipality, in partnership with local businesses, presents the 2026 Val River Carnival. This annual event will be celebrating its 23rd year of success with an exciting and fun-filled calendar of events from the 28th of August until the 4th of October 2026. Celebrating everything local through arts, sports, comedy, fashion, pageants, festivals, and much more. This year, the carnival is bigger and better than ever. Come and be part of the festivities and present the Val to the world. Don't miss out. It's the Val River Carnival time again.
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2: Did you know that Lenacapavir, a new medication used for the prevention of HIV, is now available at your nearby public health facilities as long acting option to stay HIV free? 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
5: Following a Supreme Court of Appeal judgment on 8 April 2026, the RAF has reverted to 2008 RAF-1 form. Claims rejected from 6 May 2022 onwards must now be resubmitted using 2008 RAF-1 form for processing. The deadline for resubmission is 30 September 2026. Claims resubmitted before this deadline will not prescribe or expire. Members of the public are encouraged to submit their claims early and allow sufficient time for processing. For assistance, please contact RAF Contact Center at these following numbers: 087-820-1111 from Monday to Friday, 15 minutes before the hour 8 in the morning until 4 in the afternoon. The road accident
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1: The Emfuleni Local Municipality, in partnership with local businesses, presents the 2026 Vaal River Carnival. This annual event will be celebrating its 23rd year of success with an exciting and fun-filled calendar of events from the 28th of August until the 4th of October 2026. Celebrating everything local through arts, sports, comedy, fashion, pageants, festivals and much more. This year, the carnival is bigger and better than ever. Come and be part of the festivities and present the Vaal to the world. Don't miss out. It's the Vaal River Carnival time again.
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4: Vaal, the wait is over. The Vaal Day 2nd Annual, this time we're taking the Vaal to a whole new level. Saturday 10th of October 2026, the Vaal Show Grounds for Inaging 18 Emoyeni with the lineup Bongo Muffin, Amanda Black, Makati, and the ultimate DJ Zinke. Uncle Waffles, Young Stunner, and your DJ Arch Jr. alongside with Banger Boys and Vaal Nation. But hold up, we're not waiting for October. The road to Vaal Day is already in motion. School activations, Vaal Pride, Sunset Sessions, Vikers Camp, and the big finish, Suncrest High School. Food, music, festival vibes, Kids Corner, something for the whole crew. No cooler box allowed, no hubbly. 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
6: Following a Supreme Court of Appeal judgment on 8 April 2026, the RAF has reverted to 2008 RAF 1 form. Claims rejected from 6 May 2022 onwards must now be resubmitted using 2008 RAF 1 form for processing. The deadline for resubmission is 30 September 2026. Claims resubmitted before this deadline will not prescribe or expire. Members of the public are encouraged to submit their claims early and allow sufficient time for processing. For assistance, please contact RAF Contact Center at these following numbers: 087-820-1111 from Monday to Friday, 15 minutes before the hour 8 in the morning until 4 in the afternoon. the road accident
3: 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We are the generals of our time. 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We are the best amongst our equal. We are a rep. 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

0: Hantle ho di matlo ho ra ke bobedi di tabatsana tsa ra ya bobedi o tlatla o di ballo jolo ke se buhu di ntome ka ise mashege ka le mo na sizo la senyesemane ke tsewa di latela kamara mona.
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2: Your top stories at 2 o'clock. Ramaphosa attend BRICS summit in India. CT Power suspects tampering behind substation fires, and Shebe Burner to make third application bail. Thank you, Denny. I am Ntombikayise Mashega Kaqaba. Good afternoon. President Cyril Ramaphosa is expected to attend the 18th BRICS summit in New Delhi, India, from Saturday to Sunday, at the invitation of Prime Minister Narendra Modi. The summit will focus on the trade and investment, financial cooperation, global governance reform, and advising the interests of the Global South. In other news, CT Power suspects that deliberate tampering may be behind damage to cables at some of its substations. The utility says in some infrastructure is aging, but certain damage appears suspicious. Acting CEO Charles Kowani says old cable joints can cause faults, which normally result in a pop and can be repaired quickly. And Lekompo musician Lekhokonolo, well known as Shebe Burner Chauke, is expected to make his third bail application on Wednesday at the Polokwane Magistrates Court based on new facts. He faces 21 charges, including 4 counts of attempted murder. His second bail application was dismissed last month. Taking a look at your weather, it's a cool start across Vanderbijl, Vereeniging, Sebokeng and Everton surrounding areas this morning, but conditions will be warm as up the day progresses. Expect hazy sunshine, light winds and no significant rainfall. Temperatures will reach the low to mid 20s this afternoon before becoming cooler again tonight. The rest of the week looks warmer and most dry, with a possible change to cooler and wetter conditions next week. Your top stories at 2 o'clock. Ramaphosa to attend BRICS summit in India. CT Power suspects tampering behind substation fires, and Shebe Burner to make third bail application. Take the show out of the studio and bring Val to life. I am Ntombikayise Mashega Kaqaba. Good afternoon and stay blessed.

0: limotse from 0 year to 18 years, o ka nna wa tlo apply for child support grant. 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
2: There's no amount of alcohol that is known to be safe to drink during pregnancy. 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

Application cancelled, my visa and Akula's travel allowances under security, and ANC urged to address internal divisions. Thank you, Denny. My name is Ntombiyayise Mashega Gaqaba. Good afternoon. Limpopo musician Lehlohonolo Shebe Mabena, well known as Shibishit, Chauke's third bail application based on new facts has been cancelled in the Polokwane Magistrates Court after he appointed a new legal counsel. The National Prosecuting Authority says his new lawyers need more time to familiarize themselves with the case. Mabena will instant appear in the court on Thursday for a pre-trial hearing. He faces 21 charges, including 4 counts of attempted murder, theft, and malicious damage to property. Judge Karin Pillay has previously said Mabena committed serious offenses while on bail. In other news, political commentator Rebone Tau says the ANC needs serious introspection and political solutions to its eternal divisions, particularly in the Eastern Cape. He warns that continued factionalism could further weaken the party and affect its performance in the 2029 elections. Tau says the ANC is declining support in the Eastern Cape, and the rise of opposition parties show that voters are no longer as loyal as before. She argues that the party must focus on renewal, unity, and serving communities rather than factional interests and political careers. In other news, former National Assembly Speaker Nosiviwe Mapisa Ngakula's travel allowances are under scrutiny in the High Court in Pretoria. She faces 12 counts of corruption and 1 count of money laundering, which she denies. The state alleges she received

0: Bafana's first qualifier against Guinea will take place at Orlando Amstel Arena in Soweto on September 26. The match will mark Mosimane's first game since returning as Bafana Bafana coach. Your top stories at 3 o'clock, Shebe Mabena's bail application cancelled, Mapisa Ngakula's travel allowances under scrutiny, and ANC urged to address eternal divisions. Take the show out of the studio and bring Val to life. I am Ntombikayise Mashikaga Qaba. Good afternoon. Stay blessed.
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0: Ansemen asenya mamrata atsawada asenya bato DJ TPZ tika kwa no le master chosen. 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
1: Your top stories at 4 o'clock. Anele Tembe, inquest postponed. ANC commits to addressing Thembisa concerns. And Free State Police mourn Sergeant Kareli. Thank you, JT. I am Ntombikayise Mashega Kaqaba. Good afternoon. The inquest into the death of 22-year-old Anele Tembe has been postponed to 19 October at the Cape Town's Magistrate Court. Tembe, who was engaged to rapper AKA, died after falling from the 10th floor of a Cape Town hotel in April 2021. The court has heard testimony from three witnesses about events before and after the fall, including a distressed woman's voice and a man shouting in shock. It also heard that alcohol was ordered from the hotel room shortly after the incident. In other news, ANC Youth League President Colin Malachi says the ANC has committed to addressing concerns raised by the Thembisa community. Residents have highlighted water shortages, sewage problems, and unemployed, high-risk electricity costs, and high rates and taxes. Malachi says the party plans to invest in infrastructure and expand township services to meet the needs of the growing population. ANC President Cyril Ramaphosa was in Thembisa as part of the party's campaign activities in Ekurhuleni. And Free State Police are mourning the death of Provincial Communication Officer Sergeant Mahlomola Karelu, who passed away on Wednesday morning following ill health. Kareli served the SAPS for more than 18 years, joining in 2008 and later moving to the provincial communication team in 2024. Police spokesperson Tandi Mbambo described Kareli as a dedicated communicator who played an important role in the communicating police force, media, and communities. He says his commitment, professionalism, and willingness to assist have left a deep void in the Free State SAPS. In sports news, Springbok 8th man Jasper Wisase says the team is ready to give African fans a taste of top-level rugby when they face the All Blacks in Baltimore on Saturday. The match is the series decider of rugby's greatest rivalry. Wisase says playing in the United States is a special opportunity, especially with the country set to host the 2031 Rugby World Cup. Springbok assistant coach Dion David says the team's improvement set piece play has provided a strong platform for both attack and defense. Your top stories at 4 o'clock. Anele Tembe inquest postponed. ANC commits to addressing Thembisa.

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0: Municipality, in partnership with local businesses, presents the 2026 Vaal River Carnival. This annual event will be celebrating its 23rd year of success with an exciting and fun-filled calendar of events from the 28th of August until the 4th of October 2026. Celebrating everything local through arts, sports, comedy, fashion, pageants, festivals and much more. 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It's the Vaal River Carnival time again.
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5: Vaal, the wait is over. The Vaal Day 2nd Annual, this time we're taking the Vaal to a whole new level. Saturday 10th of October 2026, the Vaal Show grounds for Inaging 18 Emoyedi with the lineup Bongo Muffin, Amanda Black, Makati, Uncle Waffles, Young Stunner, and your DJ Arch Jr. alongside with Banger Boys and Vaal Nation. But hold up, we're not waiting for October. The road to Vaal Day is already in motion. 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
1: We are the best amongst our equal. 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

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ho twa ke informal general term for any group when I'm with waka informal general term for any group doing a social good outside of government informal general term for any group doing social good outside of government me hutwa hekana yaiba community group kapa charity work kapa youth project ke NGOs ba sebetsa ka ntle le kamano ya ke ba ithaupi wena mamedi waka right me hotwe there is no single registration ba ke nsadi NGO in South Africa anyone can use the label ya hore yena ke NGO fela NGO ha register. Wena mami dua sebele so ya le kwa FM. Me beretla o di NPO. NPO ke non-profit organization. Me papa nya non-profit organization ka kwano le non-governmental organization. Wena mami dua ka. NPO non-profit organization specific. Wena mami dua ka he. Specific legal status created by the NPO Profit Organization Act 1997. Specific legal status created by the Non-Profit Organization Act 1997. May as an NPO, you apply to the Department of Social Development, DSD kabukusanyani. O apply kaina with your constitution mamidwaka. How much the funding documents? Right? Let yang ape mamidwaka he. Household approved te mamidwaka o amohetsi. Household approved NPO ya how you amohetsi wana mamidwaka he. Kakwano babula batsure you get an official NPO number and certificate. Wana mami number yena no kyoneto sebetsa samba kensa Mr. Taxman, right? Yeah. 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
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It's just a label. 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Ke NGO. NPO is a legal status under the NPO Act. Right? NGO, no compliance requirements. NPO must fill annual report to DSD. NGO cannot automatically get the funding kapa tax benefits when I'm a midwork. The NGO, they can't get funding kapa yona tax benefits. I get it. Fela, how about

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2: Your top stories at 5 o'clock, education and police conduct safety, school safety rates, education will open the doors of opportunity, Ramaphosa, and SARS cracks down on Chinese windscreen imports. Thank you, JT. My name is Ntombikayise Mashikagaqaba. Good afternoon. The Gauteng Education Department and police have conducted safety raids at about 4 schools across the province, targeting drugs, substance abuse, gangsterism, and dangerous weapons. At Rivoni Secondary School in Daveyton, officials recovered suspected drugs, disposable vapes, condoms, and knives. Education MEC Lebogang Maile says the department will also investigate concerns about disciplining and teaching at the school. In other news, ANC President Cyril Ramaphosa has urged young people to take education seriously, saying it remains a key pathway to better opportunities. Despite the conflict in Tembisa during the ANC's election campaign, Ramaphosa highlighted

0: This is T-N-Bow.
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0: 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Imagine if ever you were arrested, ka case ya bana ba 14. On a regular basis, you are being reminded inside confinement to hore, you killed 14 kids. Thinking about their futures, when I mentally olimata.
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1: Girl
0: are
1: talk.
0: damaged mentally because each and every parent who hope wana committed something or become something in life, but it's not possible now that he was responsible for bophelo ba ngwana o.
1: Kana bo bete ke ba aya nna ba thongo ko ga be ka ntle ka pa dua dutsi ka re ko re community o tla bana le kraga ya o face a tsi aya nda.
0: I don't think he would. Already he has a bad name out there. Hore you killed 14 kids.
1: So ha ba mo dead so ha ba mo lokolotso sho o tswile ba mo neile bail o tswile o kantle
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1: Ye wena
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0: no it's 3
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1: 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Q 0785859531. 0614009894. 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And I do like you. 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I go barely high as well. 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

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Yeah. 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Yeah. Okay, ke a utlwa he jwale. 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Hello me focus studio. He served. Let us just give the guy a chance. 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Anonymous. Alright, Anonymous. 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Ka nnete. 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So who are we to judge? Who are we to judge bathong? Anonymous, re bolela mamedi wa ka ka case ya tlotla, re bolela ka case ya tlotla. 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I truly believe that they could have just given him something like yeah? 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Yeah. 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Yeah. Taba kid look at my medi 078-585-9531. 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And after the my queen Zone 12 for Wesley Motor Street SBK. Happy Wednesday. 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Simon Masinema. I can't wait for Saturday. My DJ. 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
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How that a figure and a short right to a tramp, mola, pila shop, I had the sweetie, what I want and go to kiss up at the sweetie, the garage. Eh, mono no piking, mono mamidoko, canaka, right to Uleba Dimuguana, Ayana. Why can't I tell you? You guys have a network of my direction, one letter come like an inbox and kiss Baba at a seven chuluba, Bata Balmo. Bachulo, Bachulva, Bansabam Bag, hey, Rabamol, when I am the care of my kids, I can send Tarabatal and inboxing. Latter social media page in Yaka, Karamamid, Dragon, Zeki Chora, like Karamamid, Eke, Motrebello, yo, Mamid, goes over lit, goes over refugs over die, well, hell, I'm a traveler.

Yeah, right. Come on, you are saying that Mahu as a listen, listen, me keys. Let me say, Barafella, Namine, Kekwano, Savile Sonia, Mamara, Toa, Mamedi. I done another night, Kelona, Sam, Inca, Kwana, Hera, Vela, Vela, Dimato, and I have Mamiduaka, say, Tavisang, say, my Kuto, Kakwano, saying, Kansavaka, when I'm a midwaka here. Who's an answer to do when I'm a midwaka and Clafalo in Zayden Twitting? 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Houting MEC was a tuto, sports, arts and culture and recreation. Iliana was home paid of Hamay Mamidwaka heads at Snow Sun. Utabe Mamidwaka heads at Snow Sun, 10th of September, right? 2026. 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
4: 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Need to go viral on social media? They've got strategy for that too. Because while I may

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7: Feel the heartbeat, mamedwa tswele tsa mamagato a ke ntse go lekane hle thabela bana no tla tla tla ntatele tlhola ka sentse ke botsa ka kwana na motho ke motle ke rena lona ga tlabela pa ga tena 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going to go to the house. 6 to 9 hours.

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1: Your top stories at SRIC Summit in India. CT Power suspects tampering behind substation fires and Shebe Mabena to make bail application. ATIM Mtombigayise Mashiga Kaqaba. Good evening. President Cyril Ramaphosa is expected to attend the 18th BRICS Summit in New Delhi, India from Saturday to Sunday at the invitation of Prime Minister Narendra Modi. The summit will focus on trade and investment, financial cooperation, global governance reform, and advancing the interests of the Global South. In other news, City Power suspects that deliberate tampering may be based some infrastructure is aging, but certain damages appears suspicious. Faults which normally result in a pop and can be repaired quickly. And Lekompo musician Lehlogo Nolo, well known as Shebe Mabena, Chauke is expected bail application at the Polokwane Magistrates Court based. He faces 21 charges, including 4 counts of attempted murder. His second bail application was dismissed last month. Taking a look at your weather, at a cool start across Vereeniging, Vanderbijl, Sebokeng, Everton and surrounding areas this morning, but conditions will be warm as the day progresses. Expect hazy sunshine, light winds and no significant rainfall. Temperatures will reach the low to mid 20s this afternoon. The rest of the week looks warmer and mostly dry, with a possible change to cooler, wetter conditions next week. Your top stories at 6 o'clock, Ramaphosa to attend BRICS Summit in India, see now well known as Shibishit to make third bail application. Take the show out of the studio and bring Val to life. I am Mtombigayise Mashiga Kaqaba. Good evening, signing out.
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1: 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But the banner challenge is an individual. And currently, he is another world counselor. But can I go in so the counselor? Kereke ila ipumana ili koto kasano lien. 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Baru and partly ma who represent a community. So le bona jwale re tlo tola di voice note to mona. Ka re kere ke hore o butse WhatsApp group. Ka re WhatsApp group mo I influence some of the community members. I know the community at large. 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
5: Leko FM, the organization, takes no responsibility for the opinion or statements made by the talk show hosts or their guests. 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Leko FM does not endorse anything as the truth, that you will have to judge for yourself, but we try to speak the truth on the organization's behalf and reserve the right to question to the supposed truth.
0: All right. 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

0: problem with that. 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
0: 078-58-59-531. 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
2: I can't understand why Tamila ajotse batho ba habo ka business ya lapeng la bona ho huisalang.
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